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Anglo rock has been a musical genre that has left an indelible mark on the history of music. With its deep lyrics, its powerful guitar riffs, and its rebellious attitude, rock has influenced entire generations and has marked a before and after in musical culture. 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